0: 네, 여러분 안녕하십니까? Weave in Korea Together with KR Song Cultural Bridge Project 팀과 함께합니다. Literally it means Weave in Korea Together. But Korea doesn't mean simply mean a country on a map. For some, Korea is where they were born. And for others, it is where their parents were born. And for some, it is a place connected to childhood memories. For others, Korea may be a place they once visited or a country they became interested in while learning the Korean language. And for some, Korea may have first come into their lives through K-pop and K-dramas. For others, it may have been introduced through the stories of their grandparents. 그러니까 한국에 대한 기억은 사람마다 다릅니다. And I believe that this difference is exactly what makes these conversations meaningful. 오히려 서로 다른 한국에 대한 기억을 나누면서 서로의 삶을 이해할 수 있기 때문입니다. Today, we are going to explore the different lives, memories, and experiences that connect people to Korea. 한국과 미국, 그리고 서로 다른 문화와 사람을 연결하는 이야기. Korea Together, Bridging Lives Across Borders. 지금 시작합니다. 네, 오늘은 특별한 게스트 두 분을 모셨는데요. 알렉서스, 비나, 저희 KR Song Cultural Bridge Project의 멤버분들 오늘 모셨습니다. Welcome everyone! Hi!
1: Hello!
0: Great to inviting you all. Yeah, so for our listeners, could you guys introduce yourself? Maybe we can go first with Alexis.
2: Yes. Hello, my name is Alexis, and I am part of the K-Art Song Cultural Bridge Project, and I'm looking forward to today's interview.
0: 감사합니다. Bina, could you introduce?
3: Hi, I'm Bina Olivia. I am also a part of the K-Art Song Cultural Bridge Project, and I, too, am really looking forward to this interview. Or radio station, sorry.
0: 네, 감사합니다. 오늘 비나 친구와 알렉서스 친구 이렇게 두 분을 모셨는데요. Alexis, Bina, and I think our listeners might be also interested about your major, what you studies, and what will be your role in the KR Song Cultural Bridge Project as well?
2: Yeah, so I majored in social sciences along with communications and then Korean, and I also minored in tourism and events management. Oh. I had a lot on my plate, but it was so much fun, and I miss it every single day. And then I'm part of the narrative and design team with the project.
3: I am currently getting my master's in folklore. My special interest in research is actually in dance. Anything and everything to do with dance, honestly. And I am also a part of the narrative and design team.
0: Thank you so much. So we can go with the very first question, which is about what was your very first introduction to Korea? I know that, like, Bina, you can also mention later on, but you've danced a lot and you learned K-pop, yes. Like cover dance, right? And you even joined a competition. K-pop dance. And Alexis, I know, like, you've also studied Korean and you've translated poetry. You really speak Korean well. So I think it will be very interesting to our listeners, like, what was your very first motivation and the way in which to get this exploration to Korean culture?
3: It's actually funny. The very first introduction I ever had with anything Korean was my dad in the military was over in Korea for a little bit.
0: Oh.
3: And he met this one family, the Hongs, and the dad in that family was basically in the Korean Air Force, like counterpart to my dad's job in the American, in the U.S. Air Force. So they came over to America for a little bit, and we actually got to go over when I was maybe 6 years old or something, and we had like dinner together. I don't remember too much because I was really little, but I just remember kind of interacting with their family. The mom taught my mom how to cook rice and also gave us our very first rice cooker that we still have, like, today. So it was funny. I think only the dad spoke English, but the kids and I, we didn't have any trouble playing with each other, and our moms got along really well despite not speaking each other's languages either. So it was a really interesting experience.
0: So they came over to the States?
3: Mm-hmm. I think just a little bit. I think they were stationed maybe
0: when you were
3: bit.
0: Like 6 years
3: yeah,
0: old.
3: I was and pretty it, young.
0: And like your Korean counterparts, they've mm-hmm. kind of, you know, worked together with your father when your father was, mm-hmm. you know, in Korea,
3: yes.
0: the U.S. Army base.
3: Yes.
0: 아, 비나 친구 아버님께서 한국의 Air Force 공군에서 복무를 하셨을 때 2년을 함께한 한국인 동료분들과 함께 서로의 기억들을 나누고 추억을 쌓고 또 한국의 동료분들, counterpart 분들께서 미국으로 직접 오셔서 비나가 6 years old, 6살 때 또 함께 소통하고 교류하고 그러면서 rice cooker, 그 밥솥에 대한 추억도 이야기를 해주는데 정말 인연이 깊네요. 사실 저도 I also discharged from Korea Air Force Band. 저도 공군에서 복무를 했다 보니까 작년 행사 때 저희가 I had a chance to meet your father, right?
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0: 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Yeah, Alex says, what about you?
2: Mine's a slightly similar like situation. I moved when I was about 8 or 9 years old, and moving is just really hard on a kid. Mm. I'm separated from my friends. And in my new neighborhood, I had a neighbor who was about my age, and she happened to be Korean. And so she was kind of my introduction to Korea and like a little bit of Korean culture. We even went, my first year living where I currently live, we went to a summer camp at a Korean church. So I had like an entire experience for a summer with just Koreans and around Korean culture.
0: So that was your very first impression, like experience that you met Korean friend.
2: Yep.
0: 아, 그렇구나. 8살에서 9살이면은 어린이였을 텐데, 그때, 그러면 what was your kind of core memory when you first met a Korean friend?
2: Kind of funny. I think my first full memory of her was when she told me she was allergic to chocolate.
0: 알러지, 초콜릿에 알러지가 있는 한국인 친구를 만났었거든요, 처음으로. 네.
2: And then she also taught me like the basics like 엄마, 아빠,
0: 엄마,
2: what
0: 아빠.
2: 누나 is, 형, 언니, and stuff like that. So it's like she taught me the very, very basics. And it stuck with me ever since.
0: So that was your very first moment when you like explore the Korean culture and Korean friend in general.
2: Mm-hmm. Yeah.
0: 그렇구나. 정말 알렉서스 친구가 8살, 9살, 그리고 비나 친구 같은 경우는 6살, 6 years old부터. 근데 6살 때, 그리고 8살에서 9살 때 한국인 친구를 만난 깊은 인연이 있네요. 아, 네, 그렇군요. 감사합니다. 그렇다면 다음 질문으로 넘어가 보겠습니다. So, beyond the country in and of itself, I know like you've briefly mentioned about your own experiences with regards to Korea in general, but what kind of Korea, the image of Korea has been shaped through your own experiences and memories?
3: I would say because I've never been myself, and I'm a pretty big fan of like different K-pop and K-dramas and everything, a lot of it can be kind of based on social media, kind of, or popular media. But past that, I've also had a lot of friends from Korea, or family friends who are first generation in America from Korea. And I guess it's very personable, I think would be the kind of connection I've had to Korea is specifically through people, not so much the country, but getting to see people face to face and getting to know people at their heart as opposed to seeing an entire culture. So I see very much an individual and maybe similarities between individuals.
0: 그래서 비나 친구 같은 경우는 pop culture를 넘어서서 beyond pop culture, she had a keen, like authentic relationship building with Korean people, Korean friends, including first generation here, and you know the international students came from Korea as such like me, right?
3: Yes.
0: 그래서 이렇게 친구들도 많이 사귀고 그렇게 함께 일상생활에서 daily lives 속에서 교류하는 순간들을 통해 한국에 대한 이미지를 만들어가고 한국의 문화에 대해서도 일상 실생활 속에서 배우는 그런 이야기를 해줬습니다. Yeah, Alex says, what about you?
2: I think for me, since it is something that's been part of my life for so long, mm-hmm. I think it's my memories and everything has been shaped without me even like consciously being like, or not even being fully aware of mm-hmm. it. But I know like the first time I went to Korea, mm-hmm. usually you would feel like a cultural gap like it just doesn't feel real. Mm-hmm. But I just felt so at home my first time there, just because I had learned it for so long. I had so many friends who are Korean and who have taught me a lot about Korean culture and history. So it just didn't feel like foreign to me at all. It just felt like another home. And I've been back one other time. I'm going back again soon because I just love it there so much.
1: Oh, 그렇군요. 어떻게 보면은 한국에 대한 경험, 한국 친구들도 미국에서 만나고 그러니까 한국어를 배우면서 그러다 보니까 실제로 한국에 갔을 때 foreign하게 느껴지지 않았다고 알렉서스 친구가 이야기를 해줬는데 그럼 여기서 한 번 더 질문을 해보면 좋을 것 같아요. Yeah, Alexis, so you mentioned when you very first came to Korea, which city you went to?
2: I went to Seoul to start with, and then I went to Gangneung. And that's like my favorite place on earth to go to.
1: 강릉이 제일 가고 싶은 곳이 됐어요?
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1: 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Alexis, you recommended the song which is called Don't Feel Sad by White Youth Socks.
2: Yes.
1: And could you briefly introduce why you selected this for our listeners?
2: 한국어로?
1: 한국어로 해줘도 되고 영어로 해줘도 되고 More than welcome.
2: 첫 곡은 White Youth Socks의 Don't Be Sad. 요즘 듣고 있는 밴드이고 특히 이 노래가 아주 좋습니다. 이 노래가 사람에게 헤어질 때 어떤 관계나 그 사람과 함께했던 모든 기억을 싫어할 수도 있지만 시간이 지나면서 그중 몇 가지는 좋은 추억으로 기억할 수 있다고 생각합니다. 잘 듣고 바랍니다. 감사합니다.

0: 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Yeah, Alexis, Bina, we are back.
1: Hello.
0: Hi. So we are heading towards, we are landing on our part two, which is mainly about the K-Artsong Cultural Bridge Project that we are working on together. We are always like, you know, pulling off the events and projects all together. Mm-hmm. It will be very interesting if you guys can talk about before this project, what did Korean culture meant to you? And what was your experience like preparing for the workshop last year?
1: For me, obviously Korean culture before the project and even after means a lot to me. I began studying Korean when I was 16 years old after watching The King and the Clown. Mm. And so being able to be a part of this has really developed my love for Korean culture and just like learning Korean. And I did join the team a little bit later last year, so I didn't get the full experience with the project, but just with the event, but just the little bit that I got to experience was some of the best experience of my life. It was so much fun, and just seeing how hard everyone worked to put on such a great performance was really amazing, and I loved witnessing it as a team member this time around.
0: Yeah, Bina, what about you?
2: I would say kind of similar to what I mentioned earlier. I really hadn't delved all that deeply into Korean culture before I actually started working in the project. So I'd say pretty much what I said earlier. But what was really interesting in my experience with working with it was how deeply I got to dive into the poetries and everything. Mm. I really loved getting to find those common emotions that I know I've felt. I know I've had friends who have felt, and then to see them reflected in something based in history as well was really beautiful. And that was another thing that I found really interesting was learning the history of Korea. It was a very emotional thing for me because I wanted to listen to the emotions in the songs. I wanted to see the emotion in the words, and I wanted to express that emotion in the questions and make it easily attainable for people to answer and like share their own emotions. So it's a very emotional thing, I guess, even with being the MC, with helping direct questions and answers. I was really nervous I was going to mess up, and instead I found my biggest nerves were stopping myself from crying as people would answer and have these beautiful, very touching sentiments. And it was just beautiful. Mm. And then I try to, you know, calm down, be like, that's amazing. Anyway, on to the next question. So.
0: 네, 비다 친구가 내러티브 디자인 팀에서 K-Artsong, 저희가 장르 자체를 한국 가곡으로 선정한 이유가 뮤직, 그리고 그 음악 안에 담겨있는 stories, Korean histories, 또 시에 담겨있는 한국의 근현대사를 조명하는 작업을 통해서 다른 문화권과의 어떻게 레조넌스를 만들 수 있을지. From Korean stories to our stories, 가곡 안에 담겨있는 스토리텔링으로 시작을 했지만 그게 타 문화권에서는 어떤 스토리들로 이어질 수 있을지를 퀘션 디자이닝으로 비나 친구와 내러티브 디자인 멤버들이 함께 작업을 해줘서 그래서 한국 문화원에서도 많은 사랑을 받은 그런 워크숍의 모델로 된 거 아닌가 싶습니다. Thank you so much. So I think we can also share about since our members are like comprised of diverse cultural background, what was it like to work with people from different backgrounds through music storytelling and dialogue engagement with participants?
2: I found it really interesting in getting to see different perspectives. For instance, I remember one time when we were working on a specific question, it mentioned, I think, rain in a forest, and it was in one of our meetings on Zoom. And I remember some people being like, oh, I can't stand being outside when it's like raining, or and then the forest is all muddy. And I was like, that's one of my favorite places to be, is a rainy forest. Mm-hmm. So it's interesting to work with people with different backgrounds and different opinions because you kind of have different ways to approach a question. And then when you work together, you kind of piece a question that becomes more open to more thoughts and ideas, which I thought was really cool and an amazing experience to get to learn how to collaborate, honestly.
0: Oh, that's why I think our central piece is that we are not limited to kind of generating emotional embodiment, but trying to access to the stories embedded in Korean art song and see how would the diverse range of like whole arrays of stories appear down the line. That's why I think it matters people coming from diverse cultural backgrounds, since we have our own definition and our own memories around the song selected. So yeah, what about you, Alexis?
1: For me, since I did join a little bit later, I didn't get like the full experience, at least not yet, but just from the little bit I did experience, it was just such a wonderful thing. Like Bina had mentioned, it's like people have different opinions, and it's just really cool seeing how everyone can just come together despite maybe having different opinions, and it's not a hostile environment or anything like of that nature. So it's just been really fun just seeing how everyone has a different perspective, but we all get along and understand and try to learn from each other.
0: We can also ask about the next question. Mm-hmm. When you encounter the stories embedded in Korean art song, what kind of stories or meanings do they evoke for you and within your own cultural backgrounds? Since like Korean art song was originated from Japanese colonization rule, and a lot of Korean poets along those lines tried to write poetry to reignite hope amid in times of oppression and conflicts. And even Korean art song includes a lot of stories around diaspora elements missing for homeland, because since this modern turbulent history, the Korean people experienced this migration, displacement, this experiences. So how does this kind of stories come to you personally?
1: It really makes me think about my past experience, I would say. I definitely haven't experienced anything to the same gravity as the poets that we use, but it just makes me think back on like my hard times, my happy times, and just how much I've grown as a person and how much I would like to change and how strong I can be, seeing as just like how the poets have like written on their experience, whether it was subtle or not. Is you can really put yourself into their shoes, whether you have the same life experience as them or not. And it's just been, it just really makes me reflect back on my life a lot, I would say.
2: I would say something pretty similar, honestly. You know, I've also never had, I've never dealt with being oppressed. But I think there's something very beautiful in the resilience and the hope that I keep seeing. Like I said earlier, my dad was in the military, so we moved a lot, similar to Alexis. And it was at times like that where I would question this idea of home or of like family peace, because it felt like it was always shifting and changing. And it was beautiful to get to see that even in those poetries, like things may change, things may shift, but it's still possible to find a new form of home or peace, or even rediscover that.
0: Oh.
2: And I think that was something that I really connected to throughout all of the songs and poems we got to read.
0: Thank you so much. Before our very last question, Bina, you requested the song, which is Won't Back Down by Tom Petty.
2: Yes.
0: Could you explain a bit?
2: Absolutely. I cannot do it in Korean, unfortunately, but I can do it in English. So Won't Back Down by Tom Petty is a song I've listened to quite literally, I think, almost my whole life. It was in a movie that I saw when I was like maybe 4 years old, maybe five, and in the movie Barnyard. Great movie. Saw it again last night. It's a Tom Petty is a singer that my dad also listens to a lot. And I remember one time after we had watched the movie, my dad's playing the song in the car, and we start singing along because we're excited because we know this song now. And he gets so excited and turns around like, you guys know this song too? And so it kind of became this sweet connection in our family of like this cross-generational like appreciation for the same song.
0: So then that became your family heritage.
2: Yeah, definitely a big part of it. Music is huge in my family, especially with my dad and my sisters. So it's always one of my favorite things to listen to. And it has a also a really good message about resilience and standing up and not backing down, won't back down. So that's why I chose this one.
0: 감사합니다. 그러면은 비나님께서 추천해 주신 Won't Back Down by Tom Petty 노래 듣고 마지막 순서로 돌아오겠습니다.

0: 네, 저희가 마지막으로 돌아왔습니다. We're heading towards our very last question. Weaving Korea together. So weaving Korea together. Today we've been talking about the idea of weaving Korea together, like from the very, like from the scratch, from the very beginning that you, Alexis Bina, got exposure to Korean culture, having your very first Korean friend back in like childhood. And from then we're joining KR Song Culture Bridge Project, which is cultural diplomacy project to foster our shared humanity and sense of belonging for our shared future. So what does weaving Korea together mean to you? And how would you like to connect people, cultures, and different stories of our lives?
1: For me, I kind of visualize weaving Korea together, like, literally. And I just look at the pattern on if you were weaving something together. Like, there's overlap, there's stuff that's at the top, something at the bottom, and it just kind of represents similarities and differences and just, like, the intertwinement of the two cultures. So it's just, like, blending together into, like, my life and other people's lives who are exposed to, like, Korean culture. And then for me, I really love connecting with other people and cultures. It's just something that's a part of my life and has been for as long as I can remember. And I just would love seeing people come together, and I love introducing my friends, and even in small events or big events, just everyone coming together to share different experiences and learn from it.
2: Yeah, I would say something very similar. I've talked a lot about emotions because that's just how I tend to connect with people. And I almost think of it as weaving a tapestry, but with heartstrings, you know, in a very dramatic way. But I think it's beautiful to get to see those similarities in emotions, because the experiences and the situations we've had might differ, but the emotions that they provoke are oftentimes very similar and very easy to connect to. And I think that's really cool. And I think, I guess through the arts is how I'd like to connect people. I think they're already placed in a way to really connect people together through emotion. And it's just important to facilitate that conversation. Don't just listen to the song or watch a movie. Talk to each other afterwards. Mm-hmm. And I think that's really beautiful.
0: 네, 감사합니다. Alexis and Bina, thank you so much for joining us today. 감사합니다. 오늘 와주셔서 감사드리고, 그럼 마지막으로 청취자분들께 마지막 last word 나눠주시겠어요?
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0: 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Thank you so much.